was a little boy. I remember the smiling head of Ike. And everything was gonna be all right. And I can remember the hysterical speaker at the Patriotic Boys Assembly. And I remember the bloody head, handsome and dead, of the president. I remember the beatings. And I remember the

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It's what you need, a vicious endemic threat.

0: Toutes les couleurs des musiques de Bruxelles et de Wallonie sont sur BX1. BX1.
1: When I was a little boy, I remember the smiling head of Ike. And everything was gonna be all right. I can remember the hysterical speaker at the Patriotic Boys Assembly. And I remember the bloody head, handsome and dead, of the president. I remember the meetings. And I remember the sneering.

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See that weird kid. You said he was scary, but did not prevent you from laughing, right? Lord, you had a good time. Well, now, this kid is kind of back. I don't want no vengeance, don't worry. I won't do anything.

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He never liked you. You may not remember him, but trust me, that guy.

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Whenever you see a weird kid, don't ever laugh from him. Of course, weird kids are always funny, but one day they come back and they're doing a lot of things in a better way you can ever dream of. 'Cause when you're too busy being normal, being loved by people, that kid was doing something with his life.